High rating. Standing. Welcome. 88.4. As Wichita Falls, so falls Wichita Falls. 4. As Wichita Falls, so falls Wichita Falls.

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2: Let's try it once more.
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For the unfeathered masses dangle ridiculous, carrying crosses to phallic-filled tombs. The future sells silence through blood-rivered wombs that ripple with riddles of cows and spoons. 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

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We're shattering the rules, we're tearing down the walls.

0: 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That's 703-685.
1: I did so. Was it well received, or did people just kind of boo and hiss and gather their belongings?
2: It went wild.
1: There you go.
3: There you go.
1: And did your brother ever get a job?
2: He just escaped from a state institution.
1: There you go. Congratulations.
4: Thank you for calling. Well, are you at the North Pole?
5: Yeah, well, more or less. It's 30 below.
1: Hi, how are you?
4: Wow.
1: What are you doing up there at the North Pole?

So, we're gonna play one new song more for you guys. And this one is actually really, really easy to sing along to. I made sure of that. It's only one word that you need to know.